0: It's 9:15 a.m. This time check is brought to you by Dr. Hamid General Homeo and Schwabe Germany, proudly serving Pakistan with the best of homeopathy for 74 remarkable years.
1: Hello, guess what? 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
1: Now I speed up to emphasize how important it is. A massive big prize, followed by another big prize, and an opportunity to win the overall prize.
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0: Kan Kol Kersun.
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0: Do not drive.
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0: Tun. What does that mean?
1: I mean when you're feeling drowsy.

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